and break. It's like 10,000 spoons when all you need is a knife. It's meeting the man of my dreams and then meeting his beautiful wife. And isn't it ironic? Don't you think?

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From Athens, Greece.

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And you are so gay with Parisian demands. You can run around. Your view of society screws up my mind like you'll never know. 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

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I got $700, so don't you mess with me. You know I'm him. 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
1: We're going to do a real, this is a real old song that we're going to do for you now. It's one of the first we ever written. In fact, we're so old that we never did it. We gave it to someone else because we kind of like slightly embarrassed about it the first time we wrote it.

loaded. 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Everybody knows the war is over. Everybody knows the good guy's lost.